I can shake off everything when I write. My sorrows disappear. I can recapture everything. 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It may all end up in the waste paper basket or burned in the fire. But I go on with fresh courage.

It's really a wonder I haven't dropped all my ideals, because they seem so absurd and impossible to carry out. I simply can't build up my hopes on a foundation of confusion, misery, and death. I see the world being turned into a wilderness.

And yet, if I look up into the heavens, I think that it will all come right, and that this cruelty will end, and that peace and tranquility will return again.

In the meantime, I must uphold my ideals. For perhaps the time will come when I shall be able to carry them out. For in spite of everything, I still believe people are really good at heart. Dear Kitty,

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1: 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I'm one of the stars of the Rocky Horror Picture Show. If you're into science fiction, music, horror, comedy, or, dare we say it, sex, the Rocky Horror Picture Show is the movie for you. 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

at home. Could we use your phone? You see, we're both in a bit of a hurry. We'll just say where we are, then we'll go back to the car. We don't want to be any...

I could show you my favorite obsession. I've been making a man with blonde hair and a tan, and he's good for relieving my